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1: Go ahead.
0: We have Engine Tanker 3 standing in at your station. Is it okay to release him?
1: That's correct.
0: Okay, Chief. Command 2, Engine Tanker 3.
2: 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You can show us clear. Company 1, turn back to our quarters.
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0: 4. She advised I'm at the Banana Medical, 1912 Main Street. Got a sick person. Wearing 500 as well.
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0: Field Medic, 100 just fine.
1: Fucking water. Alright, 100, it's a Delta response for a sick person. 1912 Main Street, cross of Country Day Road and Dominion Road. Trying for a 91-year-old female. Oh, his mother is not making sense when talking. Yeah, his four just arrived. EMS 4 Pimic 100, it's going to be the camper behind the farmhouse.

0: morning. 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
0: Respond primary 400.

0: ambulance 40 is responding. Responding, ambulance 40. Ambulance 40, probably 400 at Delta response for problems, 206 North Commerce Street at the Clinton County Health Department. So we have a 27-year-old male. He's intoxicated. The call taker is going after questioning now. They're advising he's got high blood pressure, having a panic attack. He's having heart palpitations and is confused. We also have several police around.
1: Okay.
0: The patient advised now he's fallen and he's bleeding, however, it's minor.

0: Source available. Okay, you missed four.
1: Advise if it's the front or the back of the health department, please.
0: We're trying to get it out of the caller. He's extremely intoxicated. Believe he's going to be at 205 North Liberty Street, the Nielsen Center for the health department.
1: Negative, four with PD, trying to locate him now.
0: Okay, almost 40.
2: Fourth man, PD just advised he's in the back parking lot of Goodwill Fire Department, so we're going to head back there now and check out.
0: Okay, almost 40, 400, you direct, so he's now located in the back parking lot of Goodwill.
1: Okay, 400, check.

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Damn, 41 feet.

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0: no longer choking, was choking on food.
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0: Alright, Niner, switch to attack two. Attack two.
2: No, attack two.

Is the route to Delta Response. I heard her smoke inside. 236 Mike's Way. Cross the Sophie Lane at Oakie Lane. The first party caller advising their fire alarm is going off. 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

0: 911 and ambulance 9 for choking 218 Dorchester Road, Crossy's Kent Road, Frederick Road, response at 2, 2117.
1: 4 direct, confirming he's no longer choking, is that right?
2: That's right.

0: Is it okay, 931?
1: I'll be right.
0: On the accident?
1: That's correct.
0: Are you in that office?
1: That's right. That's right.
0: And 4.
1: And 4, 5, 4. Initials on scene. 3-story, single family dwelling, end of the rail. Report to be investigated.
0: Okay, thank you.
1: Chief, on the case, 1-1-0-5. Come on here. Box 1-4, and 12 arrived, 3-story, 7 family, end of the row, out investigating. Chief 1 establishing, be Mike Sweet, command, 21 XG.

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0: Thanks, Ray.
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0: Go ahead.
2: Train, you're at 6 minutes. You're short on engine 2 tank.

He's responding with two. Is 14 attack three? Is 14 responding with two?

0: alternative 500 Queen Anne's, where would you like us to go? Farmer, you start just back down south from.
1: All right.

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0: Alright, patient has had.
1: That patient, 2123. They're available. Anyone, Roger, 191. Two paramedics, 300. Rocker, tired. Greater, but he was transfer station 100. Second paramedics, tired.
2: And this is all the time. And this is all the command.
3: Fire alarms have still gone off. There's nothing in here.
0: Fire!
3: Okay.
1: $400 for now, please.
3: $500 strike.

clear over the units responding 404. That may be in Talbot County. If it's on the eastbound side off in the grass to the right, I believe it's going to be Talbot County. Just advise when you get there.

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1: Mike's Way Command, got it.
0: The situation under control appears to be a faulty detector. Terminating command.
2: I'm out with it. It's on the eastbound span at Connolly Road.
3: 10-4, it's at Connolly.
1: A faulty detector. Terminating command, 2132.

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0: San Marino 6, Charlie, Whiskey 6807.
1: Double.

0: Sonoma West, 46. We're turning on the 2011 Chevy Silverado, expiring April of 2027 to Richard Cromwell Jr. out of Towson. We're going to check on the plane's negative.
1: Ten 43, he's in the ditch and it's about a foot of water. Still in the vehicle.
0: 10-4, is he injured?
1: I believe so.

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0: Can you alert 1000? We have a 5-minute ETA and we need security.
1: That's right, pull it. 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
1: Sure, okay.

0: 4-0 unit saw 404 Ocean King. Sam, are you still out on field sobriety?
1: Yes, ma'am.
0: 10-4.

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TAC 22214.

Thanks for that, Ron. 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To an 8-year-old male, possibly having a stroke. It's not acting right for their spouse. Advising he's an AFib, analysis on oxygen, and has recently been sick with bronchitis. General confusion.

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1: Respond to 260. 260, return that information.
0: Negative, great.
1: So, Charlie response for possible stroke, 6222 Silverstone Road, 80-year-old male. Possibly having a stroke, also an AFib and on oxygen, recently been sick with bronchitis. Paramedic 600 route, no response from the special unit, your pleasure.
0: Didn't know what it does for now.
1: Okay, 260.

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0: Denver, thank you.

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0: 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The driver, the SN number, he's going to be on the side of the road, off the roadway. He's going to change that tire. 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
0: 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I ain't suicidal.
1: 10-4, you have an address?
0: Not yet, I'll get you.
1: Settle.

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1: Respond from my 400. Alright, 400, it's at Delta Response, breathing from 313 North Liberty Street, across Academy Lane, and North Commerce Street. First 40 caller, 58-year-old female, having difficulty breathing, started approximately half an hour ago.

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Thermal North units, copy 4 to Cole. Respond out to 23169 B1 Court. The caller is in apartment 5C. Said there is some sort of loud disturbance in 5D. Doesn't sound like it's a domestic, but the residents there are loud.

0: go ahead.
1: It's going to be a civil matter between two neighbors. 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Just make sure people escalate.
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1: We'll be clear of the address. 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

Charlie 300, this is Charlie responds for testing. 837 North Point Road, question of Bayview. You're responding for an 86-year-old male, first party caller advised. She's having some chest pain, feeling lightheaded. An aspirin was taken for our protocol. No cardiac history.

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0: several deaths in 36. You searching the area. 302 Tennessee Road. Should be two juveniles outside. Their mom calling there if they're looking for some assistance.
1: Ten four.

General, that's fire check. 36. It's 10-4-3. We're getting calls from both parties now. I guess the mother of the juvenile is concerned because a friend dropped him off and abandoned him on the roadside. The other half is calling saying she dropped the juveniles off because they were impaired and not acting right, and she's being threatened by the juvenile's family.

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1: Go.
0: 30927.
1: No.
2: That's 36. Did you make contact with the other subject you was out with as well? That's right. He's walking home. 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Last I heard, they were down in Harlock. I just called them. They were at Preston, so we should get there about the same time. 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

0: 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I'm 1023 to college. Can you copy any mileage?
1: Oh.
0: 30949.

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0: 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There was a deer that looked like it was just struck back by Temple Hill Road. 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
0: 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Can you notify SHA to get it picked up?
1: Sure.

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Or something like that. 9900, give me an alpha response for a sick person. 906 Chesapeake Drive, John's for 70-year-old female with high temperature and low BP.

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0: Have you at the court commissioner's office? There's a subject in there that is 1099 through a couple different agencies. He was detained, so I've got to do some figuring out of the warrant. If you could just 1025, we'll figure it out.

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0: 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Do you want the information? Maryland tag 5, George William 2891. 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
0: 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If he's available.
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0: Feminic 100.

Pembroke 100, Columbia Charlie, response for a sick person, 710 Dixon Drive, Cross Street, Dixon Court, and Large, please. Just trying to find an 81-year-old female. I was advising that the patient was in the hospital for sepsis, and she's not getting any better. And they're also requesting their license.

0: Quinn, Paramedic 4, your status?
1: Ocean King, Smith, Quinn, Montana.
0: Okay, Paramedic 4.

box 4011 Ingham 40, permit 400 for sick person, 406 North Palmer Street, Crusher Academy Lane and North Liberty Street, respond on attack 2, 1209.

Paramedic 400 responding. Responding, paramedic 400. Paramedic 400, can we Delta response for a sick person? 406 North Commerce Street. Respond for a 91-year-old female. Clarify, she's not responding. She's conscious and breathing. Just Doppler.

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0: 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Be your best access.
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Joy 2 in Arundel County, alerting Engine 12, Rescue 1, Chief 1, Paramedic 900, Ambulance 10 for MVC with injuries. Bay Bridge eastbound, spawned on 1 Charlie, 12 Sierra.

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All right, Commando, it's going to be April. I have a response for back pain, 224 Evans Avenue. Respond for a 71-year-old female with back pain. Sheriff's Office is on scene requesting a response.

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1: 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Just so you're aware, they were doing sprinkler testing there earlier, but called back a little while ago and let us know they were done.
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Based on November 400. November 400, Julia Bravo responds for breathing problems. 500 Willett Drive at the detention center. Trucker, 54-year-old male, having trouble breathing and vomiting. The correctional officer advised they are going to meet you out front with the patient in a wheelchair.

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1: Southbound 301 and 305 through Maryland, 3 Gulf Link, 5906 on a black Lexus yesterday.

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Beijing, I'll take first answer.

0: several cup truck.
1: Serverless fleet, yes.
0: Southbound 301, southbound 305, Bay Virginia, 7768 Alpha Delta on a white BMW M Series.
1: Simple, what state again, I'm sorry?
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0: Okay.

0: level Delta Charlie. Southbound 301, south of 305, through Maryland, 1927, Charlie over Mike, on a gray Lexus.
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1: 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I'm going to tackle you when I'm in.
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1: 10-4. If you also scroll down to the bottom, I'm showing an expiration date back in February. But the tags are showing as far as June 30th, 2026.
0: 10-4. I have the registration as well showing 6-30 of 26.
1: 10-4, I just sent you the information here, Castle.
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1: 10-4.

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1: Good.
0: Southbound 301 at 305 through Maryland, Alpha 430205 on a white Chevy Tahoe.
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0: Northbound 301, north of 305, through Virginia, Mike, Tango, Romeo, uniform, November, Romeo, on a dark blue Chrysler Pacifica.

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0: 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Sam, I'm going to divert you to a fall in the 312. 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

box 312, loading emails 30 on the air for a fall 211 Easy Lane, Cross Street, Tillman Neck Road, respond on TAC 2, 1611. Alright, 900, it's going to be an alpha response for fall 211 Easy Lane, Cross Street, Tillman Neck Road, respond for 800, year old male who fell with possible broken legs.

0: Northbound 301 at 544 through Missouri. November Lima 5 Mike 2 Bravo on a black Chevy Suburban.
1: Simple.

0: in a Charlo Golf truck.
1: Good.
0: Northbound 301 at 524, through Maryland, 77830, Charlie River Hotel, Black Nissan Altima.

0: 过几天。
1: 是的，过几天。
0: From the 10th, I can't tell if from Maryland or Delaware. It's going to be X-ray Quebec 739451 on Black Ship in Malibu.
1: 10-4, can I get your location?
0: Northbound for the bird.
1: 10-4.
0: 28, Charvel, clear traffic.
1: 10-4.
0: Charvel, that's 28, 1063.
2: 1068.
0: He responded to the area of 6176 Rock Hall Road, repeating 6176 Rock Hall Road, reference to an injured deer, relayed to us by DNR.

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1: Going through Delaware as well. Last one, Taylor. First is Lima Alpha Charlie India Echo. Middle is Echo Mike Bravo Echo Romeo. 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
1: South. Sir,
0: okay, 31
1: South. Can you help me route to Cornelius County, Court Commissioner, pick up paperwork?
0: Okay.

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0: 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Bearer of subject 1 and text negative class Charles Manigala expiring October 2031.
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0: It's going to be Tango Mike Papa 4411 on a silver Toyota Prius. Going to be southbound North 305.
1: Senator 41, check on the 20 negative. It's firing October 2026.

0: Yeah.
1: Want to check his negative on the Israel Darren Cullen driver's license is valid expiring August 2028.
0: Oh.

Hang on 3-1 Thermal, hold me up with a disabled. Prepare a copy.

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0: That's correct. Through New Jersey, Tom 66, Frank Mary Turtles, on a gray Mazda CX-5. On a beam northbound, 301, just before River. Proceeded, Mark.
1: Simple.

0: 3-1-0.
1: Yes.
0: The Russian King, so the one man, he had a pee, so the one man got frightened, so now they're going up to the rest area.
1: Beautiful.

0: 我知道是。
1: 是的，付一些人。
0: The southbound 31 at the railroad tracks. City of North Carolina 10 tag. 4075-8621. It's on a white Toyota Camry, South Lane 1. Careful.

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0: Driver's in the car. Can you run him through North Carolina, please?

Travis Page, driver's license is valid expiring March 2024.

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1: Center
0: to west, 32 to 100. I'll be southbound 05. Here, Virginia, 94291. Soft shot on a white Ford Bronco.
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0: 40 San Jose, Ohio, Jackson, Court.
1: 10-4.
0: I had it next to the car, but can you let DNR know that that deer displayed signs of CWD, not struck by a vehicle?
1: 10-4.
0: I'll be clear.
1: 10-4.

0: That's 42.
1: Yeah.
0: Is the date of birth 2/9/1984?

0: supposed to be 09-29 of 84.
1: Yes, sir. Another West 42, Reginald Cunningham, running checks negative, cross trials valid, expiring September 2026.
0: Double.

What did you have? The 301 northbound at the railroad track. A temporary tag, not sure of the state, 445803D on a gray Acura passenger car.

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1: Yes.
0: Limits won't be through Delaware, if you can try that, please.
1: Joseph.

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0: Hello, Melissa, this is No Records in Pennsylvania. I want to check negative.
1: 10-4, I'm at the job with the car for you.

0: Center Northwest 42, 1 and 6, negative on Ross and Jeffrey Chu. Out of Wilmington, Class D is valid, expiring June 2032.
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0: 5 Armstrong Street, Scorsky Hills, responding for an 81-year-old female complaining of stomach pain. It's going to be room 3A1.
1: Yeah.

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1: Good.
0: Southbound 304, New Maryland 6, Gulf Kilo 3500, right away to Venza. Copy.
2: Yeah,
0: Venza 28, so.
1: Good.
0: Can you open a community policing card in Millington at the ball field?
1: Patient contact, 18 is

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0: Microphone, you take off yourself. Southbound 301, just south of the Welcome Center, excuse me, from North Carolina. Whiskey Bravo Kilo, 8436, 12 BMW.
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0: J9 31, good.
1: 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It's going to be a BMW that was struck from behind. No injuries. They are exchanging information, but she wanted to report the incident.

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0: Now on 8, echo mic 0233, it's on a blue Mercedes.
1: 10-4.
0: Vehicle 2 is ready.
1: Yes.
0: Now on 9, box shot mic 3145 BMW.
1: Yes.
2: Please prepare transfer.
1: Okay, I'm going to...

0: Vehicle 2-1, checks negative on a 2021 BMW to Zachary Amy out of Rockville. Vehicle 1 on a 2006 Mercedes to a Rochelle Folio out of Denton. Phone check on the 28th negative.
1: Zach 1.

0: Yes.
1: Parties exchanged information before my arrival. They were giving us a number, I'll be clear.
0: Several.